Everything I ever wanted, she always wanted too. And maybe giving in to her was not the thing to do. I always let her have her way. Perhaps I wasn't strong, but I was all she had to turn to when anything went wrong. She's all I have to live for. She's all the joy I've ever had. And though she's hurt me many times, she really isn't bad. I saw the love light in her eyes the day she met my Jim. Then I knew that he belonged to her, and she belonged to him.

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I said we'd never be too alike.

0: 257 ABC Darwin.
1: Roxanne Fitzgerald with ABC News. The NT opposition leader says it's great news Daly River residents have been confirmed to begin returning home after record-breaking flooding inundated the area earlier this year. Yesterday, Chief Minister Leah Fenocchiaro said homes have been cleaned and are ready to be lived in again, but acknowledged there is still a lot of work to be done. Selena Yubo says there has been a lot of anxiety from residents to get home after living in evacuation centres for many months.
2: I think this is the first sort of milestone step for people in that region to be able to get home in that, and in the Niue community in particular, you know, essentially start a big effort around the rebuild of their lives after so many months.
1: The NT Police Commissioner has acknowledged the death in custody of Kumanjayi White in Alice Springs has damaged trust in police. Kumanjayi White died a year ago after being restrained by two off-duty police officers in Coles supermarket following an alleged confrontation with security guards. NT Police yesterday confirmed the criminal investigation into his death had concluded and no charges will be laid against the police officers involved in the incident. Martin Dole acknowledged the outcome would cause significant distress for the family.
3: I acknowledge that, you know, the trust in the police is damaged through incidents like this, but that's why the police, and we're committed on this journey of cultural reform. That's why we've still got Leanne Little on board, and we're trying to change the way that the Northern Territory Police interact with the public.
1: Experts say federal government changes to Workforce Australia won't address the issue of long-term unemployment. The government says the current one-size-fits-all system will be replaced with a new model that provides different supports to people based on whether they are ready to find a job, need to build skills, or are facing complex barriers. Sydney Law School lecturer Christopher Rudge has long studied the employment scheme and says privatisation is the problem.
4: This private provider system in which businesses are paid to assist people finding work has not worked. And I think the problem of long-term unemployment is probably something in society that exists. And looking at a rise in the long-term unemployment rate, I would attribute it to the privatised model.
1: Australian travel company AVG Travels has collapsed, with customers now being warned their holidays may not have been paid for. National tourism reporter Kirsty Sexton-McGrath has the details.
5: The Melbourne-based agency, which sold international holiday packages, had been facing growing complaints in recent days as tours to Asia were cancelled. The company has now been placed into liquidation. Liquidators McGrann-Nicol have emailed customers saying future bookings may be affected because the company had not paid airlines and hotels. Gold Coast traveller Mary Tate was due to travel to China next week and says she's now thousands of dollars out of pocket.
6: They've left us in a really bad position.
5: The ABC has contacted the owner of AVG Travels, David Dow, for a response.
1: Heading overseas just briefly, rescuers in Laos are trying to reach seven people inside a flooded cave more than a week after they became trapped. There's been no contact with them. Several international experts involved in the dramatic rescue of a team of teenage soccer players trapped deep inside a Thai cave back in 2018 are helping in the current rescue operation. They've navigated about 100 metres into the flooded, narrow cave, but believe the villagers may be trapped about 30 metres beyond the furthest point currently accessible. And to sport, New South Wales will be looking to get off to a winning start in this year's Men's Rugby League State of Origin Series as it tries to wrestle the Shield back from Queensland. Glenn Lauder reports.
7: The Blues won Game 1 in Brisbane last year but went on to lose the series 2-1. This year, the series starts in front of their home fans in Sydney, but they haven't won at Stadium Australia since 2023. 5'8" Mitchell Moses has succumbed to a hamstring strain, meaning Canberra's Ethan Strange will partner Nathan Cleary in the halves. Blues coach Laurie Daly denies that means Cleary's under more pressure.
8: We've got to rely on 17 guys to be able to work hard for each other, and we all share the wins, we share the losses, we share every moment.
7: Strange is one of six debutants for New South Wales, while four Queenslanders are also entering the Origin Arena for the first time.
1: Also making headlines today, a group of women linked to the Islamic State group are now back in Australia after landing in Sydney. That's the latest from the ABC.

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That's 0889 312 663. 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

0: He went to war when he was 15.
1: He was a very decent man.
0: Second World War. He was
1: an honest
0: really
1: man.
0: Nice fellow. Very, and very loving.
1: I think he's given
0: and
1: to
0: he
1: me
0: cherished all of us.
2: He's probably the coolest guy that I know that's in his late 70s.
1: Having to belong to the community and do as much as you can for the community.
2: He's a very mellow person.
1: To contact him and tell him what I feel. Better than I expected, actually. Yeah, it was good.
3: He was never really there for me.
2: And it doesn't matter what happens, he's always really level.
1: Never a demonstrative person. Like, I didn't expect him to sort of be gushing or anything like that, but he sort of basically said, I feel the same way as what you explained to me. It was really good.
4: Yeah, he was a great example to me. And, yeah, my father had a wonderful career.
5: He was always there for me
4: did very well,
5: as he still is,
4: in terms of success. But
5: wonderful father and
4: was never
5: friend. And
4: full of himself.
5: I just hope that I can do half a good as job as he did.
4: He was always
5: fair,
4: very
5: straightforward, honest.
4: Easy to get along with.
5: Great sense of humour.
4: He was a wonderful
5: and
4: gentleman.
5: And he still carries those qualities now.
4: It's very sad to see him go, which he did gracefully.
6: One of the things I reckon is that he keeps life very entertaining.
4: Understanding of people and not
6: he never knew what's going to happen next. He loves
7: my
6: a mad
7: dad,
6: life.
7: He's got a great sense of humour.
6: Me, like him.
7: He's got a really good outlook on
6: life. I suppose
7: life.
6: As I've got older, I've realised I'm more like him than I thought I ever
7: never
6: was.
7: Never put yourself in a situation where you need to cross the road to avoid somebody. And that is pretty much how he lives his life.
8: My dad's great guy.
6: I never thought I was anything
8: always,
6: like him, to be honest. We had our head-butting sessions for many, many years until I was about 25.
9: My dad is an aspect of spirit God.
7: He's
9: a lovely man. He's a generous man. And I love him very much.
10: But I always respected him. And I ended up doing exactly the same things that
9: people.
10: He was doing his life.
11: What has always struck me is his hands. They're big welder's hands and they're builder's hands. When as a child I remember him building a yacht out of steel, 40-foot yacht that just sort of rose above the fence of the yard. And I just remember always being quite proud that my dad could build anything.
10: And I was there when he died. I always respected him.
12: My dad, two memories. The back of the newspaper. We used to go fishing.
13: My father's Greek.
12: I think I'm a person
13: never
12: of routine.
13: Really
12: like him. Lots of things I'm not
13: enjoyed
12: like.
13: Enjoyed his
12: him.
13: Life, I don't think.
12: I struggle hard to do those things.
14: My dad takes me surfing.
15: It'd be nice to be able to talk to him sometime, but I can't.
16: Such passion that it will stay with me forever.

Hey, Kate Martin here from Nightcliff Tigers for Rad. In football, you have to be 100% focused whenever you play. Texting during a game would be extremely dangerous, yet people text and drive and think they're okay. Think they're in control of a vehicle that can crash in a split second through not paying attention. Think again. Texting while driving is simply not worth it. Pull over where it's safe, then text your mates or read your SMSs. Stop texts, stop wrecks.

Good morning, you with Rocco and John. I'm going to take you through your queue, and we're sorry to come in a bit late. I just want to say, good hump day. Yeah, it's Wednesday, 27th of May. Ha!

Hey, I just want to say good morning from Rock On John here. Bit of Greg Kim there for your breakup song from the 80s. Yeah, it's fine Wednesday. Nice cool weather. Really beautiful up here in Darwin. I just want to say good morning to all the listeners out there. Sorry to come in a bit late today. And, was a bit flat out like a lizard drinking. just want to say good morning to Catherine Mob and Jabru Mob, Pine Creek Mob, all the prospectors down there, and all them builders, and all the fences and everything out there, and especially all you nurses and mob working at the bank and stuff, and all the old people, Respite Centre Mob there. Yeah, so, just want to say good morning to all them Clinic Mob and them Settling Mob down at Bowdoin. I just want to say good morning to Mr. John Adidi down there, and Sheena, and Mr. old Mark Sawyer down there. Just want to say good morning to you, old mate. And, first game tonight, State of Origin, yeah. We all got our own little team, so, yeah. But I'm a Maroon man, so go Maroons. And hope everyone have a good night tonight. And it's only the first game and thing there, no fighting, please. Just have a good fun. And, enough of this talking, and let's get rocking! Good morning! Yeah, it's the Eagles. Get over it! Ha!

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2: Hey, Bianca Scrimgeour here from Darwin Brothers for RAD. More than 500 people are seriously injured on Territory roads each year. When you think about it, that's 500 people dealing with critical injuries, physical scarring, relationship breakdowns, loss of employment, and not being able to do things they love, like playing sport. You can't control what another driver does on the road, but you can control what you do when you get behind the wheel. So next time you grab the keys, please just think about it.
3: 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Say good sleeping and Bonnie Tyler.

You've been a John Cougar, have you? RLCK the USA. Yeah, let's go. It's Wednesday.

0: This is Lazarus Jiggly from Kakarindji. If you're cruising down the road, please be careful.
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0: What's up? Here's at Brownsville Station there from the 70s. Smoking in the boys' room.
1: You ever seem to have one of those days where it just seems like everybody's getting on your case, from your teacher all the way down to your best girlfriend? Well, you know, I used to have them just about all the time.

0: Good morning, Roxanne Fitzgerald with ABC News. The NT Police Commissioner says the family of Kumanjayi White can still view CCTV footage of his death if they want to. Kumanjayi White died after being restrained by two police officers in an Alice Springs supermarket following an alleged confrontation with security guards. Since his death, the family has been calling for the CCTV of the incident to be released, as well as an independent investigation, and for the officers involved to be stood down. This morning, Martin Dole told ABC Radio the family have previously declined an offer to view the footage because it would be confrontational and disturbing, but the offer remains open.
1: There's no restriction on that. We're going to continue to liaise with the family and wrap around them whilst the coronial process continues, so I'm sure that could be facilitated if they want to avail themselves of that opportunity.
0: The federal government says the Northern Territory's proposed child protection laws are not accompanied by appropriate funding for legal services. George Nichols reports.
2: The Federal Attorney General Michelle Rowland wrote to her NT counterpart last week saying changes to crime laws are already increasing demand on the legal system. The Northern Territory government says planned changes to the Child Protection Act will increase stability for children removed from their families by making it easier for permanent protection orders to be made. But Ms. Rowland says if the changes are not accompanied by proper resourcing for legal services, they risk compromising fairness and access to justice, possibly in breach of Australia's human rights obligations.
0: Australians living with an early pre-symptomatic stage of type 1 diabetes can now be treated with a new drug which delays the onset of the disease. The Therapeutics Goods Administration has approved T-Zield as it's marketed, which slows the immune attack that leads to symptomatic T1D. However, it's not yet subsidised by the Pharmaceutical Benefit Scheme. Global non-profit organisation Breakthrough T1D helped to fund the drug's development, and its Australian CEO, Sydney Jovic, says it will be life-changing.
3: This is a huge deal. This is the first new therapy to be approved for type 1 diabetes in over 100 years since the discovery of insulin. So this is a massive step for the type 1 diabetes community.
0: Analysts say the world is becoming less dependent on the Strait of Hormuz for oil supply. Prices are expected to fluctuate for some time due to the ongoing conflict in the Middle East and a forecast spike in demand for oil in the coming weeks. International supply chain specialist David Leaney says the drop in global supply isn't as bad as had been feared.
4: The world is becoming less dependent on the Strait of Hormuz all the time because things are adjusting. The rest of the oil-producing countries that are not in the Gulf Cooperation Council states, places like America, are ramping up their production, and so the global supply of oil is actually not too bad. It's down a little, but it's not down to the extent that people are expecting.
0: Canada says it will temporarily ban people from three African countries amid an Ebola outbreak. Residents of the Democratic Republic of the Congo, Uganda and South Sudan will be barred from entering Canada for 90 days starting this week. There are around 1,000 suspected Ebola cases in the DRC and more than 220 suspected deaths. And the World Health Organization has declared the outbreak an emergency of international concern. Last week, the US banned non-citizens who had travelled to the DRC, Uganda or South Sudan in recent weeks from entering America. Back home, inflation figures for the month of April will be released later this morning, with economists generally predicting headline inflation will have eased to 4.4%. This would be a minor slowdown compared to the March result of 4.6% and much higher than the Reserve Bank's target of between 2 to 3%. Economist William Buck says lower fuel prices are expected to be the main reason for the slight ease in inflation due to the temporary fuel excise reduction.
5: The March data captured the initial fuel price shock, whereas this data that will be out later today gives us an early indication as to how the spillover effects from higher fuel prices and also higher fertiliser and chemical prices are working through the economy.
0: And the New South Wales Blues will be looking to turn around a terrible recent home record when they take on Queensland in Game 1 of Rugby League State of Origin Series.

a bit of Cliff Richard there for you. He's a bit of Rod Stewart. A bit of Young Turks from the 80s. Yeah, you would rock on John and Super Radio. Let's go!

out there. And our sister, Polly G, she wanted a bit of Ace It Easy to wake herself up and a bit of Jimmy Barnes. She liked a bit of rock and roll every now and then. Then I'm going to play some Texas song there later and stuff there. But if you have a birthday today, do call in and see what I can find. And we can, or if you want to send a cheerio out to another mate. I just want to say good morning to old Fogarty Wilson up there and Mr. Bushy up there in Miller Carpenter Way and Tiwi and all the crew up that way, Manning Greeter, Billy Gimby, and two of them other beautiful places up that way there, and right up to Gobe and down to Noobawa and Umbakumba and the crew down there and Groot and Mabanji there, that where I'm from. Just want to say good morning to Beedie over there in Timber Creek if she's listening, and Mr. Hector down at Dagaragua and Kalkarindji way there. But we're going to fire some guns to Polly G to liven her up. Here's two gun songs. We're going to do a bit of Fire Guns by AC/DC and a bit of Lay Down Your Guns by Barnsey, old Jimmy Barnsey. Let's rock it!

Yeah, you're back with Rock On, John. Yeah, that was a bit of firing song there, bit of guns, bit of AC/DC there, fire your guns, and a bit of Jimmy Barnes there, lay down your guns for Bolly G there, sis. Yeah, very own Karen. And we're going to go with a bit of a new girl now, singer. I think she's been singing them songs there. And with another bloke, she sang, excuse me, I think, yeah. Ella Langley and Riley Green, they sang that song, but I haven't got that one. But I got this new one for her, and it's a Texas song. And we got a bit of Blake Shelton, too, new songs. And play some bit of a mixed variety of rock and roll, reggae, and bit of country and everything. Let's go with a bit of Choosing Texas. You with Rock On, John on Tiber Radio. Let's rock on. Let's go.

0: Hey, this is Lane Pittman, and you're listening to Tiba Radio, your voice in the bush.
1: Yeah, you would rock on down here. Bit of Texas song there by Ella Langley, Choosing Texas, the new one out, and bit of Blake Shelton there, Texas there. Yeah, couple of things coming up next month and thing there. A lot of things happening up here in Darwin and thing, all the good stuff and festivals coming up and thing. They're good dry season. A lot of people about too, and a few rodeos and stuff there. They've been having daily Darwin River rodeo and then Noonuma and then they're gonna have probably Catherine run soon. And them shows coming up next month and stuff there, I think. Yeah, so just want to say good morning to all everyone out there. Good morning to all the schoolmates there. Yeah, my real name is John Mawson, and most of them schoolmates out there. Just want to say good morning to you. And yeah, I like to play a bit of rock and roll stuff and being in school and stuff there. The 80s and stuff there. Just want to say good morning to my mate up there, all them mob in Miller Company there, all the TV crew and thing there. But I'm going to be playing a few country ones, a bit of fast one there, a bit of Maverick, a bit of Tracy Bird and a bit of Darryl Worley and Alan Jackson, and I'll play some Charlie Pride later for them old people out there when they like listening to at them old people home. But talk about love and thing there, but we'll go with this one. Yeah. You would rock on, John. Let's go.

0: Hey, Megan Crawford here from Southern Districts Football Club for RAD. How far would you go to save a mate from losing their life? You'd do everything possible, wouldn't you? After all, you're their mate. And if that same person was about to get behind the wheel when you knew they were over the limit, weren't wearing a seatbelt, or were distracted in some way, you'd take the keys off them, wouldn't you? Well, wouldn't you? Next time you find yourself in that sort of situation, ask yourself, am I the mate who's going to try and stop them?
1: Worked our week.
2: Here's better. Now, Rorty. Let's make Tennessee River Run. Yeah, you would rock on John on Table Radio. Let's go. Ah!

0: All right. Thank y'all. Hey, I'll do this old song. Most of y'all heard this thing. It's been around forever. A lot of people recorded this song. I'm, you know, growing up in the South, always kind of connected to the lyrics of this thing. And enjoyed doing it some. Do our little kind of a bluegrass version of it.
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Yeah, a bit of Charlie Pride there. The night games there for all you old people. A bit of Taylor Swift now. Send this one out to Mercer. I'm just joking, brother.

0: Yeah, Ronnie Millsap there. Good old song, that one. 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
1: the only two things in life
0: Waylon, looking back, Texas.

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1: Good afternoon, Roxanne Fitzgerald with ABC News. Headline inflation has dipped to 4.2% in the year to April, down from 4.6% in March. The trend mean measure, which strips out volatile items, was 3.4%, up from 3.3% in the previous month. Fuel prices fell 7% in April, after rising 32.8% in March. Economist Devika Shivekde says a temporary cut to the fuel excise has helped to ease inflation, but warns it may not be a long-term trend.
2: It has taken some heat out of the headline inflation number, partly in signals, but I would still say there's a long way to go, you know, because what the fuel excise cut has done is it has mechanically lowered petrol prices, but it does very little to address the underlying inflation impulse, which we can see in the trimmed mean number.
1: An Indigenous activist advocate says the response to the death in police custody of a young Aboriginal man in an Alice Springs supermarket last May shows systemic change is urgently needed. Jane Barden reports.
3: 24-year-old intellectually disabled man Kumanjai White died after two police officers restrained him on the ground in the store. The NT's DPP yesterday announced they won't be prosecuted over the death. The NT police have said they're working to build community confidence, that they're trying to prevent custody deaths. Advocate Thomas Mayo says it's not working.
4: We have not seen that change in the numbers yet. The numbers keep rolling in of people dying in custody.
3: The NT Police Association says officers often have to deal with challenging and unpredictable situations, and Kumanjai White's death has had a profound impact.
1: The Northern Territory government says about 50 residents from Nauyoo, Daly River, are expected to return home this week, months after the region was inundated with record-breaking flooding. The residents, who have been living in evacuation centres in Darwin and temporary accommodation in Bachelor, were reportedly told yesterday they'd be going home on Friday. According to a post on social media from Catherine MLA Joe Hersey, 89 houses have been cleared of mud and silt, 43 have been washed top to bottom, and homes have been hygiene tested and cleared to make sure they're safe to live in again. Travellers say they've been left thousands of dollars out of pocket following the collapse of an Australian tour company. National tourism reporter Christy Sexton-McGrath has the details.
5: The Melbourne-based AVG Travels has been selling holiday packages to international destinations for more than a decade, but the company has now been placed into liquidation. Liquidators McGrath-Nicol have told customers via email that AVG Travels has not paid airlines and hotels and that future bookings may not go ahead. Gold Coast traveller Mary Tate has paid thousands of dollars for a trip to China next week and still hasn't received her itinerary.
6: It's been very scary, sad.
5: The ABC has contacted AVG Travels for a response.
1: South Australia police are hoping that recent rainfall will help uncover evidence in the Gus Lamont case. The four-year-old disappeared from a remote sheep station near Yunta in September last year. Police have launched a new three-day search, as George Yankovic explains.
7: While we're not entirely sure of evidence they may be looking for, obviously with rainfall you have sediment and soil being potentially moved away and whatever's underneath could be unearthed. But to date there's been nothing in the way of direct evidence linked to Gus, at least that the public's been made aware of, nothing in the way of clothing or any personal effects. We do, of course, now know that this is a major crime investigation. Police no longer believe that Gus is alive.
1: Analysts warn the price of oil will continue to fluctuate for some time to come. Optimism over an imminent end to the war in the Middle East has seen a slight easing in prices, but the International Energy Agency has warned a spike in demand in the coming weeks could lead to higher prices. Supply chain specialist David Leaney says it's going to remain volatile for a while.
8: We can expect prices to be all over the place in the coming months. President Trump, of course, is highly motivated to declare victory because he's got the midterms coming up and he needs this solved and he needs petrol prices back under control. Of course, Iran is in no hurry whatsoever. And so we can expect that this will drag out a lot.
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10: Everybody let the good sounds flow. That's his crew. I want to feel the music. I thought I'd stay for another hour, so yeah. I'm going to play some songs for our brother Mercer, Rigby. So, yeah.

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1: Yes, sir. Well, right then. 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
0: 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Crocodiles are potentially dangerous to humans. 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Obey all crocodile warning signs. They are there for your safety and protection. Always keep a watch for crocodiles. They will see you before you see them. Never provoke, harass or interfere with crocodiles, even small ones. Never feed crocodiles. It is illegal and dangerous. Be extra vigilant around water at night and during the breeding season from September to April. Avoid approaching the edge of the water and don't paddle or wade at the edge of the water. Stay well back from any crocodile slide marks. Crocodiles may be close by and may approach people and boats. The smaller the boat, the greater the risk. Always stand a minimum of 5 meters from the water's edge when fishing. Be especially vigilant when launching or retrieving your boat in saltwater crocodile habitat. Do not lean over the edge of the boat or stand on logs overhanging water. Never dangle your arms or legs over the side of a boat. If you fall out of a boat, get out of the water as quickly as possible. Camp at least 2 meters from the high water mark and at least 50 meters from the water's edge. Avoid places where native animals and domestic stock drink. Avoid returning regularly to the same spot at the water's edge to fill your bucket. Dispose of food scraps, fish and other waste properly and away from your campsite. Never leave food scraps, fish frames or bait at your campsite. Always check that the previous campers have not left these behind. Never prepare food, wash dishes or pursue any other activities near the water's edge or adjacent sloping banks. Instead, fill up your bucket and move away from the edge of the water before you start any tasks. Be crocwise.
5: Yeah, good message there from my brother JR. Yeah, about crocodile and stuff. Anyways, I thought I'd just stay here for another hour until 1 o'clock. And I'll send this one out to me little brother now. Little brother, he's bigger than me. Yeah, to my brother Mercer down there in Borrelula. He wanted a bit of a song there and thing there. I'll send this one out. One of my brothers texted me there, so I'm going to send a bit of... Leave It on a Prayer for You by Bon Jovi and a bit of AC/DC. Bit of You Shook Me All Night Long. Yeah, to rock it up there. He likes a bit of rock and roll, old brother. Oh, Cliffy. Yeah, good morning there, brother.

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1: Yeah, you're back with Rock On. John, thought I'd just play a song there for old brother Dan, Cliffy Dan Dan Boulder there. Mercer. Ah, yeah, good morning there, brother. Bit of AC/DC and bit of Bon Jovi there for you. And just want to say good morning to Big Nyanya there, to old brother Jumbo, and all the brothers down there in Borroloola, if they're listening. Just want to say good morning to Mum Temple there, and Dumbo Brand there in Garwa, and Garwa 1 and Garwa 2, and down the annual camp there, and stuff there. Top camp, subdivision and stuff there. But we got a bit of Dire Straits now, a bit of NXS, and then I'm going to play some bit of Island Moon, a bit of Just Wellington, and Beautiful Girl with DMP, and then I'll play some Indigenous music and stuff. Then, yeah, you would Rock On, John, and T-Bar Radio. Let's go.

Yeah, it seems that I'm rung a festival close up. Thought I'd play a bit of Good Times there by Black Willow Music and play some bit of Gurindji song there too, Gurindji Girls by the Lazy Late Boys for the Freedom Day coming up. Yeah, you would rock on, John, the Tiber Radio.

Yeah, Blackwater Music Bronco Festival coming up. Yeah, been a good time there. He's been a crazy late boy, eh? Grindy girl.

0: everyone, I'm Juliet from the First Nations team at the ACCC. 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Report scams to the ScamWatch First Nations info line on 1300 303 143. That's 1300 303 143. 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
6: My name's Malati Yunipingo. I'm from a little community called Ski Beach. That's in Nullan Boy in Gulf Peninsula. And you're listening to Tiba Radio. I am Malati Yunipingo. All way and out. Bobo.
7: 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Yeah.

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1: Yeah, I hope you all enjoyed the few hours of playing music and stuff, that mix one. Don't go too far, little Talia, and Polly G gonna get in here and play some really good music for yous. And do call in there, 89390408, and that goes straight into the studio here. Yeah, hope you all have a good week, and I'll catch up with you on Friday there. Hopefully we can do this thing again. But I usually leave with a bit of Nickelback this afternoon, so have a good afternoon. And if you're on your lunch break, don't go too far, because Tali is and Polly G are going to be here. Yeah, let's go. Rock on.

Hey, Tabitha May here from Palmers and Magpies for RAD. In AFL, there's simply no room for excuses. If I mess up during a game, then I have to cop it. But away from the footy field, some people think excuses are okay, especially when they get caught speeding. Excuses like, I'm late for training, or I'm rushing to get home because the ice cream's melting. They're just not on. There's no room for excuses in football, and there's definitely no room for excuses on the road. Speeding. There's no future in it.

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1: That was a little bit of J-Lo right there. And you're tuning in to a Tunes with Tali here on Tiba Radio. We have a little bit of some great tracks going into this hour. And Polly G might be joining us very, very soon. But we're going to go into a little bit of some years, which is I'm gonna be picking 2011. I mean, we already had some Jessie J and some Jennifer Lopez, but we're going in throughout the years, so 2011, 2012, 2013, going throughout the 1, 2, 3, and we might have some 2014, 2015, but who knows? Stay tuned. This is Somebody That I Used to Know here on Tiba Radio.

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0: 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Be croc-wise. In the top end, saltwater crocodiles inhabit many waterways. Keep your arms and legs inside the boat. 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Avoid alcohol when operating a vessel. Boating under the influence is dangerous and illegal. 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

And that was Carly Rae Jepsen with Call Me Maybe. We got a little bit of some Bruno Mars up next. And we are going into VR the 2013s. I mean, we got a little bit of fun coming your way. And that is the name of the band. But we have a little bit of Justin Malboy coming up very, very soon. But you have to go into actually, we're in the year 2012 right now. We got some Bruno Mars coming out right now. We got some Locked Out of Heaven. And this was released in the year 2012 here on TIBA Radio.

you home. And that was very, very fun. That band was named Fun. We had some Janelle Monáe as well with We Are Young. We got a little bit of Carly Rae Jepsen once again with Our City with A Good Time. And I hope you are having a good time right now here on TIBA Radio.

And that was some Florida Georgia Line with Cruz, and it is a bit, little bit of a country song for we are, what year we are. We are still in 2012, but me and Polly G, we might or could do a little bit of a generational yearly country music theme, but not now. We're gonna do a little bit of some rock and pop. We got some Paramore here, still into you here on Tipper Radio.

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0: Hi, this is Darwin from the Barunga Festival. I'll be running fun inclusive games for everyone and every fitness level. Come try tug of war, around the world basketball and relay medley. Just rock up on the day and join either alone or with some mates. I'll see you there 5th to the 7th of June.
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3: 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I'm from the dirty, but that Chico nice. Y'all call it a moment, I call it life.

And that was some Pitbull here on Tib Radio. And it is time for me to pop out the studio, but maybe I might join in with our Polly G show that'll be happening 2 to 4. You might stay tuned, she's going to take the reins. But we're leaving here with some 2014 tracks. This one is One Republic, and we also got some Nico and Vince here on Tib Radio, so stay tuned.

classic, Just Like a Pill by the one and only Pink. You are tuned in to Tiva, your voice in the bush, and you're listening to the Polly G mixtape. All right, folks, stay tuned. We got Whitesnake, we got Led Zeppelin, Guns N' Roses, Tupac, and much, much more.

0: Let's go.
1: 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We see a lot of our fans do a lot of crazy things at our shows, but it's always in the name of fun. 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
2: A message from Rad.

that there, of course, was Guns N' Roses with Paradise City. And interesting fun fact, did you know that it was actually the theme song for Terminator Judgment Day, starring Arnold Schwarzenegger? Okay, but that's a story for another time. You're tuned in to T-Bar for the Polly G mixtape, and today we are shaking things up and playing the rock cassette mixtape. So I'm going to try and play as many mixed rock as I can possibly get my hands on in the time that I have. Stay tuned, because still to come, we've got some Tupac, we've got some Queen, and of course, what rock tape would it be without some Akadaka? So stay tuned, folks, and don't touch that dial.

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5: I know he thinks you're fun and stuff, but does he know how to wind you up?

classic track I still haven't found what I'm looking for by U2. Like I said a little earlier, we're shaking things up and we're rocking a little today to bring our, put a bit of buzz in your afternoon, I guess, on the Poly G mixtape. Now stay tuned, folks, because up next we've got some Van Halen, we got Journey, Foreigner, and some Bon Jovi still to come before we flip the tape over and do side B.

That there, of course, was none other than the classic Cold as Ice with Foreigner. Okay, still to come, we got some Journey, and then we're going to do a big flip and do side B. So make sure you stay tuned for the mixtape. We're going to be kicking off till 4 o'clock today, so stay tuned, and I hope you're enjoying the music so far.

2026, bringing together community, culture and competition from right across the Northern Territory. Player registrations are now open, with players and coaches from across the Territory invited to get involved in one of the biggest community sporting events on the calendar. The Carnival is all about creating opportunities, building connections and celebrating deadly talent both on and off the field. To register or to find out more, head to Deadly Health. Don't miss your chance to be part of Deadly

Radio, that's Living on a Prayer with Bon Jovi. It's time to flip the tape over. Let's do Side B with the Polly G mixtape. Now, Side B, what do we got? We've got Rihanna, Pink, Akadaka, Metallica, Bon Jovi, and more. So stay tuned, folks.

Rightio, we had White Wedding with Billy Idol. We had Metallica, Akadaka, Pink, and some Rihanna, as well as Bon Jovi. So far on Side Beat, I'm with you here until 4 o'clock today. And I do hope you're enjoying today's lineup of play-up of music on the mixtape here on Tiba, Your Voice in the Bush. Okay, still to come, we got Rage Against the Machine, the queen of rock and roll, the one and only Miss Tina Turner, and of course we've got some Jimmy Barnes as well, so stay tuned, folks.

you do what they told ya. Now you do what they told ya. Now you do what they told ya. Now you do what they told ya.

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1: 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I'm Pelangimbi, Melbourne Island, NT Highway 2280K.

0: Radio. That was David Bowie joining us with Look Back in Anger. All right, up next, we've got some Limp Bizkit coming up, as well as some Jimmy Barnes and Guns N' Roses, followed by Teddy Swims. They'll be bringing our mixtape to a close. So let's try to squeeze in these last set of tracks. Like I said earlier, I'm here till four. So like I said, let's talk and let's finish this mixtape, shall we?
1: All right, partner. Keep on rolling, baby. You know what time it is.

0: track on our mixtape with myself, Polly G. I do hope you enjoyed the rockin' side of my mixtape. I'll be back again later on next
1: week. Sing about this country. This place is old as time.
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0: 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Be crop wise. In the top end, saltwater crocodiles inhabit many waterways. Keep your arms and legs inside the boat. Avoid cleaning fish at the boat ramps and stay well back from the water's edge. Never overload your boat and always let someone know where you're going and when you plan to return. Avoid alcohol when operating a vessel. Boating under the influence is dangerous and illegal. Respect the water, respect the conditions, and respect each other. Stay safe on Territory waters.
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0: Hey, Aaron Kernoth here from the Darwin Brothers for RAD. How many people do you know who have been killed, seriously injured, or lost their license on our roads? And how many times could you have stopped someone from texting while driving, grabbed someone's keys because they've had too much to drink, or called out a driver because they were going too fast? It's the little things you do that can make a big difference to the road toll. What will you do to reduce the number of people who have lost their lives on our roads to zero?
1: A message from RAD.

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3: 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Avoid cleaning fish at the boat ramps and stay well back from the water's edge. 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Avoid alcohol when operating a vessel. 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Respect the water, respect the conditions, and respect each other. Stay safe on Territory waters.

0: 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It's your boy Relic Brown. 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
1: Yes, sir. Well, right then. 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Nightcliff Sports Club seems to be more here than expected.
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0: this is John Mayer for Rad. Music is one of the most important things in my life, but nothing is more important than life itself. When you drink, then drive, you're risking your life and the lives of everybody on the road. So whenever you're having a few drinks, just plan ahead. Before you head out, arrange a designated driver who won't drink, or make sure you have enough money for a taxi. Remember, friends don't let friends drink drive.
1: Rad. 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

to come. Hi, my name is Ray Ray. I'm a young Anbara Diama and Nakara woman, and you're listening to Tiba Radio, your voice in the bush.

Hey, Steve Smith here from the Palmerston Raiders for Rad. In rugby league, you have to be 100% focused whenever you play. Texting during a game would be extremely dangerous. 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Think again. Texting while driving is simply not worth it. 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

0: 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And if they injure themselves, or even die, would that affect you? Could you live with your decision? 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

2026, bringing together community, culture, and competition from right across the Northern Territory. Player registrations are now open, with players and coaches from across the territory invited to get involved in one of the biggest community sporting events on the calendar. The Carnival is all about creating opportunities, building connections, and celebrating deadly talent both on and off the field. To register or to find out more, head to Deadly Health. 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

0: Hello, my name is Tobias Robert, and I'm a bass player for the Big Band.
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Greetings, Malati Inupingo. I'm from a little community called Ski Beach. That's in Nunnanboy in Gulf Peninsula. And you're listening to Tiba Radio. I am Malati Inupingo. Over and out.

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Take the journey from bush tracks to city streets, from Tiwi to Outgroot, and all the way down to Alice Springs. 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Tune in, turn it up, don't miss out.

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1: Hey, Jess Harnischweger here from the West Football Club for RAD. In football, you have to be 100% focused whenever you play. 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Texting while driving is simply not worth it. 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

0: Hi, I'm Tommy Gunn from the Northern Sharks for RAD. 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

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Deadly Cup 2026, Sunday the 5th of July at Richardson Park.

0: Want to be part of something deadly this NAIDOC week? 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

0: 2026, bringing together community, culture, and competition from right across the Northern Territory. 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

Hi, my name is Nola, and I'm listening to the T-Bio Radio.

everybody. This is me, Mary D, mind you. What are y'all? You're listening to Tuba, your voice in the bush, mind you. And when I'm in the bush, I want to hear your voice. What are y'all? Tuba.

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I'm from the Saltwater Band. I live in Galunko. My job is working at the record maintenance and look after the building, and plus involved with the youth workers, the Sponrack Manmak Jamma.

0: Nang abe po, telso amare ben selamyo wanpala phone plan, you know mo ben nidam bat, you know mo ben sebi, o no mo kan pem bla. 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

0: flying round and round to keep my 2 feet firmly on the ground. 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
1: 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It's John Williamson here. 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

0: You there, Uncle? I got all the shopping for when the family's here this weekend.
1: Whoa! All the shopping is right. That looks like you bought everything in the store. We're not feeding the whole community.
0: Nah, just the kids and their kids and your brothers and then you, of course. It takes a bit of planning to make sure there's enough for all of us. Everything's a bit crazy when that mob is all here, in a good way. So I'm keen to at least have the food under control. Anyway, what have you been up to?
1: I was on that Money Smart website because that's another thing we're really trying to get under control, our super and our retirement. I was looking at that information on super again. It helped make it a bit easier to understand.
0: Oh, I'm glad you're doing that. I'll join you in a minute if you help me finish unloading the car. I want to check out that super calculator again and watch a couple more of those deadly videos they have on there. It's great they have some resources specifically for mob.
1: Yeah, I wish we'd known about Money Smart earlier, but it makes me feel good that we're starting to take control and think about what our retirement could look like. That's not just going to help us, it's going to help our family too. Oh, hey, you got those apples I like. I better taste test a few to make sure they're okay.
0: Maybe you shouldn't be helping me to unload this stuff. You're going to eat half of it before the family arrives.
1: Nah, just a couple of apples. Oh, and maybe one or two of these. And for you mob listening out there, don't forget to check out Money Smart. You'll find a bunch of free, independent and easy to understand superannuation and retirement resources. 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

I was born 84 in a small town located west of the border of WA on Christmas Day at 6 in the morning. Mom said, best present she'd ever get was me, and she's not that easy to impress. And I settled, named after James the Apostle II. The two kids I got told we were special, and my cousins, Ty, Kimberly, and Levi. I like my brothers, always keep them close in the mind. Plus the girls, Tamika,

been a taste for the trumpets, a place to call home for the next decade. For a change, moved to the city of Adelaide. Couldn't picture at the time, things would never be the same. Got me thinking, what's a

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1: Good morning, Darlene Jean Myung with ABC News. The annual Barunga Festival will go ahead as normal despite the ongoing diphtheria outbreak. Each year, thousands of people flock to the remote community, 80 kilometres southeast of Katherine, for one of the largest Indigenous culture festivals in the country. Organisers say they've offered to provide a stall to NT Health, which could be used for vaccinations, but health authorities are yet to confirm if they'll take this up. The federal government's decision to push ahead with the capital gains tax changes without settling critical detail around carve-outs for startups has some within Australia's biotech sector raising alarm. Here's political reporter Lexi Junowick.
2: Today, Labor will introduce legislation for its tax reforms, including replacing the 50% CGT discount with an inflation-adjusted discount from July next year. Work is underway to determine what, if any, carve-outs the government will give to startups and businesses disproportionately impacted by the change. AusBiotech, the peak body for life sciences, has warned the proposal has potentially adverse consequences for investment and attracting and retaining critical specialised talent. Treasurer Jim Chalmers has indicated the government will take as much time as necessary to get the implementation details right, but ideally wants that to be within weeks or months.
1: Overseas, new numbers show nearly 500,000 Russian soldiers have been killed in the 4 years since Moscow launched its full-scale invasion of Ukraine. Earlier this year, Ukraine announced that it had lost 55,000 soldiers since 2022. The Russian figures were revealed by the head of UK's largest spy agency, GCHQ, Director Anne Keast-Butler, in her inaugural public speech. Speaking from Bletchley Park, the home of code-breaking during World War II, she's accused Russia of relentlessly targeting critical infrastructure, democratic processes, supply chains, and public trust.
3: But let me be clear that in the face of such aggression and chaos, GCHQ is working tirelessly with intelligence and defence partners to degrade and reduce the Russian threat.
1: Iranian state media is reporting details of a draft proposal to reopen the Strait of Hormuz. Middle East correspondent Matthew Doran has more.
4: The draft proposal is far from finalised, but it gives a sense of what Tehran's demands are in the negotiations. It says Iran would allow a return to shipping through the strait to pre-war levels in the course of a month, in exchange for the US withdrawing its forces from the vicinity of Iran and an end to its blockade. But the draft also contains a detail likely to scuttle any agreement, an insistence that Iran would maintain management of the strait along with Oman on the other side of the waterway. The war is now 3 months old, and negotiations over formally ending it remain stalled, despite the Trump administration saying it is getting closer to a deal.
1: The White House says the Iranian report is a complete fabrication. Back home, Northern Territory police say a 34-year-old woman was indecently assaulted near the Todd River in Alice Springs last night. Senior Sergeant Mark Watson says police received a call about a female in distress on Undulia Road just before 10 p.m. last night. He says the woman was being assisted by a member of the public before she was taken to hospital with cuts and grazes.
5: Yeah, look, we've established that the female had been assaulted in the vicinity of the Todd River by a 24-year-old male. The male is known to her, and further to, the assault was of an indecent nature.
1: Northern Territory Cricket hopes the exiled Afghanistan's women's cricket team's visit to the Top End will help inspire more women to join the sport. The team is on an 8-day tour in the Top End to play local cricketers. It's the first time the Northern Territory has fielded a women's side since 2019, with players from Darwin and Alice Springs selected to play against the Afghan team. Head of cricket Nick Winter says they want the players' personal journeys to drive change across the community.
6: Sport is a vehicle for change. We've heard the stories firsthand this week. We've been fortunate enough to get into Parliament and to have a Q&A with the Department of People, Sport and Culture, and just bringing through peak sporting bodies to listen to each other's stories and listen to the girls.
1: New South Wales coach Laurie Daly has commended his team's fight after the Blues came from behind to beat Queensland 22-20 in a dramatic State of Origin opener at Sydney Stadium, Australia. And to the weather today, mostly sunny, Darwin a top of 31, Catherine top of 20.
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2: Good morning, Darlene Jim Leung with ABC News. Northern Territory Police say they have reopened the Stuart Highway after a vehicle collision this morning. At around 7:30, police received reports that a motorbike hit the rear of an SUV on the inbound lane of the Stuart Highway between Howard Springs and Temple Terrace in Palmerston. The motorbike rider received injuries and was sent to Royal Darwin Hospital. He is in a stable condition. Inquiries are continuing. The federal government is considering a new system to deal with scammers where victims could be automatically reimbursed up to $3,000 by their bank. Labor is seeking feedback on its scam protection framework, which will outline new obligations for banks, telcos and digital platforms. Assistant Treasurer Daniel Molino says the proposal could reduce stress for Australian victims.
3: For smaller losses, $3,000 and under, what we're proposing is that there should be automatic payment to consumers where they can verify that there has been a scam.
2: Meanwhile, while some have welcomed the federal government's employment services overhaul, there are concerns the government's decision to keep private providers at the centre of the system. Kevar Akbari reports.
4: The government is spending $312 million to overhaul Workforce Australia, with job seeker recipients to be supported based on their individual circumstances. But welfare advocates say the reforms leave one of the system's biggest problems untouched, the private employment contractor model. A parliamentary inquiry in 2023 found the outsourced model had failed job seekers. Despite this, providers will remain central to the system. Anti-Poverty Centre coordinator Jay Coonan says this blocks meaningful change.
5: Outsourced private providers are not applying the rules fairly or appropriately.
4: Advocates say the compliance-driven part of the system also needs to be scrapped.
2: Overseas, Israel says it will be treating all of southern Lebanon as a combat zone, weeks after US President Donald Trump declared a ceasefire in the country. Here's a Middle East correspondent, Matthew Doran.
6: The Israeli military has told the hundreds of thousands of people living in southern Lebanon to leave or risk being caught in strikes against claimed Hezbollah targets. It's the first time since a truce came into force in Lebanon that Israel has made such a sweeping demand. It follows days of intensifying strikes by Israel, which it says targeted the Iranian-backed militant group. In recent days, Hezbollah has launched dozens of explosive drone attacks against Israeli forces and communities in Israel's north. Hezbollah launched strikes against Israel in early March in solidarity with Iran, and local health authorities say hundreds of women and children are among the more than 3,000 killed since.
2: Back home, artists taking part in this year's Darwin Street Art Festival are claiming a new title, saying Darwin is now the country's most mural-dense city. The festival is celebrating its 10th year and has seen 149 large-scale murals painted on walls across Darwin, increasing to 167 by the end of the festival next week. Organisers say it will mean Darwin has one mural for every 950 residents, which they say is a higher concentration than Melbourne, which is internationally renowned for its street art. Director David Collins says the festival has been a big contributor to the fabric of Darwin over its 10-year history.
7: The Street Art Festival is responsible for a bulk of the murals in Darwin, and if it wasn't Street Art Festival, it was probably some of the artists we've trained and the other companies we run. When we started 10 years ago, I knew it would be a hit, but I didn't realise how much the public would embrace it and how it would become part of the fabric of Darwin.
2: The team coordinator for the exiled Afghan women's cricket team says she's proud of their achievements since moving to Australia. The team is on an 8-day tour in the Top End to play against local cricket talent. It's the first time the Northern Territory has fielded a women's side since 2019, with players from Darwin and Alice Springs selected to play. Emma Staples says the women's stories are heartwarming and need to be heard as they battle for official recognition by the International Cricket Council.
8: Our communities are based on sharing stories and learning from each other. I couldn't be more proud of these young women, and their stories need to be heard. And like so many other humanitarian arrivals, their stories need to be heard.
2: In the weather today, mostly sunny, the chance of morning frost in the northeastern Lassiter and western Simpson districts. Darwin, right now it's 23 degrees, top of 31. Katherine, 18 at the moment, top of 29. Tennant Creek, 15 now, top of 22. And Alice Springs, currently 9, top of 19 degrees. And you're up to date with the latest.
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0: That was brothers Tim and Neil Finn, a.k.a. also known as Splendid Ends, a.k.a. also known as Crowded House. I believe they're actually touring Australia now, yeah, under the Split Ends moniker. See a lot of the vision on Facebook, all the friends have gone to the concert. It looks like a really rocking place to be. Anyway, hey, speaking of rocking places to be, thank you for joining me for 2 hours of power across the morning drive. Yes, I'm going to keep you company up until 11 o'clock. We'll have some fun today. We'll check what's making local news. We'll have birthday shout-outs. And I, as I always do, I just want to send the request, well, the invitation, rather, out for you to your favourite song across the airwaves today. Yeah, just simply give me a call. Tell me a story of what's happening in your community, and I'll play you, one, maybe two songs. Yeah. Apart from that, yeah, let's get back to the music. So, far on the playlist, I've got a bit of Rocky Burnett coming up. Smokey. I've got some Linda Ronstadt, some Dr. Hook, Billy Joel and Bruce Springsteen. I've got Huey Lewis and the News, Hootie and the Blowfish. So you can kind of see I've been a bit lazy with the playlist, just gone through the B's, the H's, and yeah, they look like good songs to play. But anyway, enough chit-chat. Let's get back to the music. And once again, thanks for coming across the TV Radio Network.
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5: 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I use painting to tell stories but also as warnings about drink driving. 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It's no good. 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You made the wrong choice by drinking alcohol. That's what causes the car crash.
6: Pata waini. 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
7: Yes, you're tuned to TV Radio as we check what is making local news, and that sound you can hear in the background is jumbo jets taking off. Yeah. All right, Casuarina General Duties have arrested a 38-year-old male following a pursuit in Morara. This was at around 8:10 a.m. The Joint Emergency Services Communication received several reports of a vehicle driving dangerously in the Darwin CBD. A pursuit was commenced after the vehicle failed to stop at a traffic apprehension. However, it was terminated due to the dangerous driving of the Nissan X-Trail, as it had allegedly run several red lights and driven on the wrong side of the road. About an hour later, the JESCC received a further report of a vehicle driving in the same manner near Darwin Airport. After which, the strike force tried and successfully deployed tyre deflation devices on Henry Wrigley Drive. Police followed the Nissan as it headed towards McMillan's Road in a slow pursuit under 10 kilometres before Casuarina General Duties and Drug Dog Operations forced the offending vehicle to stop and arrested the driver, a 36-year-old male. Casuarina General Duties are investigating the incident and are expected charges are expected later today. Now, here's some further news, which is quite disturbing, actually. So, St. John's Ambulance NT is considering introducing body-worn cameras following rioting in Alice Springs last month and ongoing assaults on frontline workers, which is a poor effort on general behalf, because, you know, these people are just doing their job. Hey, anyway, we're reading further. Paramedics in the central Australian town say they are being assaulted up to 3 or 4 times each week. That's simply not on, isn't it? They're just doing their job. Hey, anyway, Northern Territory's ambulance service provider says everything is on the table with the ongoing violence, increasing turnover for traumatized paramedics. So what that means is that, you know, you're trying to do their job, they're being hindered, threatened on all these things, so then they have to leave, and then you've got nobody to cover the job because nobody wants to do a job there where you get threatened. Anyway, a big shout out to all those paramedics out there who do a wonderful job. Keep up the great work serving the community. So yeah, much respect to the paramedics. Anyway, Linda Ronstadt, Dr. Hook, and some Bruce Springsteen coming up next.
8: It's just one place to get your meat on heat, to get your loving motor going.
9: I'm Sally Balfour, and you're listening to TIBA Radio.